0: Fresh hits and throwbacks all day.
1: On Melbourne's Nova 100.
2: Shame bright like a diamond. Shame bright like a diamond.

You're on Nova. Hey, if you want some watch recommendations this weekend, the Kevin Hart roast on Netflix is very funny. Very on the nose, but very funny. Can recommend. I mean, I feel bad. I still haven't even caught up on the TV show that made this song famous again. Your Friends and Neighbours on Apple TV. Yeah, I've got to get onto it.

love that version. Now, in case you're wondering, that hasn't got Zara Larsson on it. Pink Panther's Stateside. That's the American version. Nothing against Zara Larsson. I just prefer that version. It's good. Listen, welcome along. Saturday night, the best night of the week. And you know, I'm Dave. Hopefully, you're having a great weekend. Got some good stuff going on. Well, listen, coming up, I've got you Ray and Rose, my husband, and a bit of Tayo Cruz before Ian Asher gets here with his Nova Nation residency. Right now, though, my current fave remix of an old tune from the Prodigy.

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1: G'day, Brownie here. 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Ah, beautiful. Footy in 4K. Don't miss a thing with KO Sports.

0: will go the distance.
1: 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Please don't cry. It's so expensive.
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